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2: 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Of course, we spin the very best, and nothing but the best, of country music for y'all, from Alabama, to Zach Brown. We're going to be kicking off here with featured artist, Greg Strawn.

change, but I refused to see the signs. It was too late to run for cover. My whole world had fell apart. You lit the path of destruction,

from his album by that same name, Jimmy Wayne and Do You Believe Me Now, that went to number one in Billboard on September the 13th of 2008. The New Black Diamonds supplied you with Waste My Love, and Seeing a Sin was featured artist Greg Strawn and bartender Paul. You are tuned into the Whiskey and Cigarettes Show in the company of your Cabba Casanova, Remy the Rodeo, and the Etandage Nick. Spin the very best and nothing but the best of country music for y'all from Alabama to Zac Brown. And the people, as always, we enjoy bringing you crazy facts from around the world. Our first crazy fact is that a crucial factor in James L. Craft, the founder of Craft Services, success in building his empire was his innovative approach to cheese packaging, making it easy to slice. Back the tunes, enjoy. Featured artist, J.W. Jackson.

from his album by that same name, George Hamilton IV and Abilene, that went to number one in Billboard on September the 14th of 1963, from Mobile, Alabama, the Red Clay Strays supplied you with Demons in Your Choir, and Seeing a Sin was featured artist J.W. Jackson and Sometimes Circles. You are tuned in to the Whiskey and Cigarettes Show in the company of your Cabacus Never, Remy the Rodeo, and it Andy Janek, spinning more country music, you can shake a stick at, from Alabama, to Zach Brown. And our next crazy fact is that the world's first scheduled airline service took off in 1914 with a flight from Tampa to St. Petersburg, Florida. This pioneering flight lasted just 23 minutes at a cruising altitude of merely 5 feet. Luggage still ended up in Miami, though. Back with tunes, enjoy, featured artist, Craig Hendricks.

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5: And we are back. 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

From their album by that same name, David Houston and Tammy Wynette with My Elusive Dreams, that went to number one in Billboard on September the 16th of 1967, the Shires supplied you with Magnetized, and Seeing a Sin was featured artist Eric Atkinson and Say I Do. You are tuned in to the Whiskey and Cigarettes Show in the company of your Cabagasnova, Remy the Rodeo, and the Italian Janek. Ah, people, the time has come to say au revoir, sayonara, desidania, auf Wiedersehen, bye-bye, arrivederci, and more, as regrettably we have come to the conclusion of the cat show. But do not cry, do not weep, do not by any means big fragile furniture, as we'll be returning next week to bring a brand new show. Naturally, want to thank you guys, the listeners, finding today. Thank you so, so much for your constant undying support of myself and my show. A huge thank goes out to the mighty, mighty Michael Stover, my five-star manager at MTS Management, and Barb Leatherman for the great jobs that they do. To all the great stations, both FM and net, that carry the show, thank you so, so much for having us on board. And last, but certainly not least, all the incredible artists and bands I have the honour and pleasure of airing on a regular basis. I'm leaving you with the current number one in the Billboard Country Chart, and once again that will be Ella Langley and Choosing Texas, and seeing us in this last set, we featured artist Luther Lewis and I Found Myself. That's it, my people, enjoy these final tunes, we will see ya next week. From the Whiskey and Cigarettes Show, and your Italian Diginec, keep it country, have a great one. Always remember, as my good friend Castrignano would say, whiskey and cigarettes, ain't the show, it's a way of life. Ciao, my people.

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1: Bonjour la France, this is Ashlyn Kraft. 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

Hey y'all, my name is Jamie Johnson, guitar player, lead singer with the Grascals. Thanks to Christian for featuring our new record, Not That Gone, his album of the week on his show Bluegrass Rules right here on WRCF Radio.

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1: And I'm Dolly Parton with my friends, the Grascals. 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

Howdy, folks. I'm Kristen Scott Benson, banjo player from the Grascals. Thanks to our good friend Christian for playing songs from our new album, Not That Gone, on WRCF, World Radio Country Family.

0: how you look. Garth Brooks, Reba McEntire, Randy Travis, Alabama, Alan Jackson, Dwight Yoakam, George Strait, Waylon, Willie and the Boys, even a little Hank, Merle and Buck. 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

0: Aaron Watson releasing a couple of singles from his upcoming album, and he's got some fun videos online. It's JB and Red Dirt Proud's playing the new one from Cody Jinks.
1: We were taught that honesty

0: Turnpike with Ruby Ann. That was her first comeback song after the big break, and it debuted at like number 34, their first week out. Big shout out to the folks at KKAJ in Ardmore, Oklahoma, and all the folks around the Red River, especially up in St. Joe. Howdy, howdy, Miss Melissa. Going old school now with Jerry Jeff Walker with a song Rusty Weir wrote in 1975. Jerry Jeff released it in 1977 off his live album from Lukenbach.
1: Well, I

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you ever find me trying to sing that in karaoke, just cut me off. I'm done. Sonny Sweeney, If I Could on Red Dirt Proud with JB and the new duet with the Isaac Jacob Band featuring Courtney Patton. 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Someday love.

Local Friday Night Radio, Wade Bowen on Red Dirt Proud. Back in 1998, the album Walking Distance from Robert Earl Keen came out, featuring a song called The Buckin' Song. It's a play on words. If you think it's dirty, it could be if you take it that way. But it's not. 1 year later in 1999, they put it in a movie and on the soundtrack to the movie Happy Taxes. If you get a chance to watch it, hard pass. I didn't like it. Here's Robert Earl Keen on Red Dirt Proud.

0: Avid band fan of you, a song for his wife. I remember when he got engaged to be married, I was on the radio and I got a text from Josh. Josh and Casey Downey, he always listened to me when they were hunting. And he texted me, he said, JB, man, I got engaged. And I thought that was A, pretty cool that he would reach out and tell me, but B, I gotta be me. So I replied back, congratulations, what's his name? Josh said, why would I expect anything less from you? I said, love you, buddy, congratulations. Red Dirt Brown.
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1: Gojo's got four shows this month left up in Washington and Canada. He takes the rest of the month off, gearing up for his Kojo team roping October 9th. William Clark Green going to be in Texas for a couple of dates and then Oklahoma for the Born and Raised Music Festival and the Oklahoma State Fair. Heads up to New York, Ohio, and Arkansas towards the end of the month. Here's his new and good time on Red Dirt Prep.

0: to see more ladies doing great music on the Texas Red Dirt scene. Jenna Paulette on Red Dirt Proud. Olivia Harms doing great, doing her own stunts, riding a horse full speed across the pasture. Go check out her new music. Time to wrap up our show. We leave you with Jack Ingram.
1: So thank you very much.

0: Yeah, good night, darling.
1: Well, good night, Jack. Good morning. Happy whatever. It's JB wrapping up the show. Thanks for being a part of it. 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Look up that collab with the F&N Texan Clothing Company. Y'all have a good week, weekend. Keep it cutting.
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0: Aaron Watson releasing a couple of singles from his upcoming album, and he's got some fun videos online. It's JB and Red Dirt Proud's playing the new one from Cody Jinks.
1: We were taught that honesty

Turnpike with Ruby Ann. That was their first comeback song after the big break, and it debuted at like number 34, their first week out. Big shout out to the folks at KKAJ in Ardmore, Oklahoma, and all the folks around the Red River, especially up in St. Joe. Howdy, howdy, Miss Melissa. Going old school now with Jerry Jeff Walker with a song Rusty Weir wrote in 1975. Jerry Jeff released it in 1977 off his live album from Luke and Buck.

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you ever find me trying to sing that in karaoke, just cut me off. I'm done. Sonny Sweeney, If I Could on Red Dirt Proud with JB and the new duet with the Isaac Jacob Band featuring Courtney Patton. Here's Ball and Chain on Red Dirt Proud. Some say love.

Wonderful Friday Night Radio. Wade Bowen on Red Dirt Proud. Back in 1998, the album Walking Distance from Robert Earl Keen came out, featuring a song called The Buckin' Song. It's a play on words. If you think it's dirty, well, it could be if you take it that way. But it's not. 1 year later in 1999, they put it in a movie and on the soundtrack to the movie Happy Taxes. If you get a chance to watch it, hard pass. I didn't like it. Here's Robert Earl Keen on Red Dirt Proud.

0: one more time. So if you got a bucket, don't ever buck around. 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Yeah, ooh, hey, hey.
1: 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This is Red Dirt Proud.

0: I think that is so sweet. Josh Abbott, band fan of you, a song for his wife. I remember when he got engaged to be married, I was on the radio and I got a text from Josh. Josh and Casey Donahue always listened to me when they were hunting. And he texted me, he said, JB, man, I got engaged. And I thought that was A, pretty cool that he would reach out and tell me. But B, I gotta be me. So I replied back, congratulations, what's his name? Josh said, why would I expect anything less from you? Love you, buddy. Congratulations. Red Dirt Brown.
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2: 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A cast iron skillet swinging lid flipper. Now he's a double wide on the county line, sipping on a six pack of Lone Star Light. She did him dirty, took him.

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1: Kojo's got four shows this month left up in Washington and Canada. He takes the rest of the month off, gearing up for his Kojo team roping October 9th. William Clark Green going to be in Texas for a couple of dates and then Oklahoma for the Born and Raised Music Festival and the Oklahoma State Fair. Heads up to New York, Ohio, and Arkansas towards the end of the month. Here's his new and good time on Red Dirt Prep.

0: see more ladies doing great music on the Texas Red Dirt scene. Jenna Paulette on Red Dirt Proud. Olivia Harms doing great, doing her own stunts, riding a horse full speed across the pasture. Go check out her new music. Time to wrap up our show. We leave you with Jack Ingram.
1: So thank you very much.

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I'm leaving soon. 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Good night, moon. 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

0: Yeah, good night, darling.
1: Well, good night, Jack. Good morning. Happy whatever. It's JB wrapping up the show. Thanks for being a part of it. 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Look up that collab with the F and Texan Clothing Company. Y'all have a good week, weekend. Keep it country. Miss your mom, and good night.

Howdy, folks. This is Robert Henry with the Repeaters from Portland, Oregon. Thanks to Christian for featuring our new record, Down the Road, as album of the week on his country music show, On the Road to Nashville, right here on WRCF Radio.

howdy, folks. This is Stephanie Quayle from Bozeman, Montana. 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I love you, Dolly.

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dreamed I went to hillbilly heaven. And just as I arrived, the old curtain lifted, and there on stage stood who else but Roy Acuff and Tex Ritter. They said, "Well, how you doing? Come on in here. I know there's some folks you want to see. Over there's our newest member, your old friend Conway Twitty. Say hello, darling. And there's gentleman Jim Reeves singing with Heaven's Choir. Roger Miller, he just got here. He's making everybody laugh. Of course, you know Roy Orbison can sing just as high as anybody here. And Ernest Tubb can sing as low. And Patsy Cline, well, I bet she's the best singing angel here. And Dottie West is probably the prettiest. There's the old pea picker Ernie Ford, Jimmy Rogers, George Morgan, Hank Williams, and the wondering boy Webb Pierce. The old honky-tonker himself, Lefty Frizzell. My goodness, what a group. And would you just listen to Mother Maybelle over there picking the wildwood flower with the angel band? You know, I personally think she's just about God's favorite. And Marty Robbins, well, he's still getting more encores than anybody else up here, just like he used to down on Earth. Yeah, well, there's Elvis. They still call him the king, but we know they're not talking about the real king up here.

asks, I said, well, who do you think might be showing up, say, within the next 40, 50, 60 years? They handed me a big tally book, and in it I saw names like Johnny Cash, George Jones, Merle Haggard, Don Gibson, Mel Tillis, Farron Young, Kitty Wells, some of the newer ones like Vince Gill and Garth Brooks. Of course, they talked about Minnie Pearl, the Judds, Tanya Tucker, Reba McEntire, Hank Jr., oh, of course, Buck Owens, Roy Rogers, Gene Autry, Randy Travis, and Willie Nelson. There's old Chet. I said, well, where's Porter Wagoner's name? Oh, there it is. And then there was Loretta Lynn and Tammy Wynette and Dolly Parton.

The devil went down to Georgia. He was looking for a soul to steal. He was in a bind because he was way behind and he was willing to make a deal. When he came across this young man sawing on a fiddle and playing it hot, and the devil jumped up on a hickory stump and said, "Boy, let me tell you what. I guess you didn't know it, but I'm a fiddle player too. And if you'd care to take a dare, I'll make a bet with you. Now you play pretty good fiddle, boy, but give the devil his due. I bet a fiddle of gold against your soul, cause I think I'm better than you." The boy said, "My name's Johnny, and it might be a sin, but I'll take your bet, and you're gonna regret, cause I'm the best as ever

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And he laid that golden fiddle on the ground at Johnny's feet. Johnny said, "Devil, just come on back if you ever want to try again. 'Cause I told you once, you son of a gun,

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Hey y'all, my name is Jamie Johnson, guitar player, lead singer with The Grascals. 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
1: 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We will miss you, Dolly. I will always love you.

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1: And I'm Dolly Parton with my friends, the Grascals. 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

Howdy, folks. I'm Kristen Scott Benson, banjo player from the Grascals. Thanks to our good friend Christian for playing songs from our new album, Not That Gone, on WRCF, World Radio Country Family.

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The fabulous show Jack in the Box never ends. Soar Soleil FM.

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kid. She just lays around in that moo-moo gown old girl put on about 35 pounds. And one day I went over to her house and I said, hey, sis, if you want to fix what troubles you, just ease down the VFW and you'll walk through the door and turn those boys' heads. For most of those boys, it's been a while. Just show a little leg and that Marlboro smile. 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

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Keep cool, man. Everything's fine. It's perfect. Here with you and country music from the USA. It's Jack in the Box.

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And Jack in the Box is the show. Welcome, amigo. You're now a part of the magical world we call Jack in the Box. Jack in the Box. Jack in the Box.

0: Well, howdy, howdy, howdy, boys and girls and livestock. This is, what's that?
1: Hey, there's a dog back there. Buddy. Hey, Buddy's saying howdy, howdy, too.
0: This is the CD Tex Radio Show. We're coming to you from the chicken house out here at Tres Papalotes on top of the Divide in West Texas. We're going to get this show kicked off right out of shoot number one with my old pal from Northeast Texas, Pat Waters. Everybody have a good time. Yes, sirree, Bob.
2: All the rednecks. Where are my rednecks at?

y'all listen up. There's lots of folks in the world today who just can't seem to get along. So if you ain't a biker, a preppy, a golfer, a geek, a rebel, a Yankee, a vet, or a freak, urban, suburban, country, or rock, red state, blue state, stoner, or jock, I mean, don't you think it's time just to take it on back home?

Caleb Sutton and All the High Stakes. That's their latest single, still moving up the Texas charts. Howdy, ma'am. Here's a West Texas anthem from none other than Aaron Watson. San Angelo.

0: There's the latest single from Dave Finley. He's got him a top 40 single there, Pretty Face. We got a lot more coming up. Don't y'all dare go anywhere. Don't touch that button, twist that dial. We got a lot more great music. Stick around. We'll be right back. Yes, sirree, Bob. This is the CD Tex Radio Show. Bill Green here with you. And here's Neil McCoy.
1: 74.

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It ain't that. That's where people sit. Hello, do I have to explain it to you? You think it's way down in the gutter.

Lane Bricker. He's got him a great record going there, a top 30 single. Do you ever think about Texas?

Donna Sue Earline. We'll be right back. Don't go anywhere. Yep, you are tuned into the CD Tex Radio Show. I'm Bill Green. And here's my favorite Cody Widener song. Moving up the Texas charts. Long Brown Bottle, right here on the CD Tex Radio Show.

Miranda, love letters. Now here's Randy C. Moore. He's got him a hit record, got him a top 30 single here, flying up the Texas charts. High cost of low living. Yeehaw.

The late, great Jerry Jeff Walker. Jerry Jeff, down in Texas. Okay, it's time to hear from our sponsors that make this show possible for us all. And we thank them for bringing it to you. So don't you go anywhere. We're going to be right back. This is the CD Tex Radio Show. I'm Bill Green. Here's my pal Mo

Case Harden. That's his new single. Got him a top 40 record. It won't matter anyway. San Angelo, Texas boy. Now we're going to take you up to the Red River area of the state. Jamie Richards. Had a big hit on this back about 2000.

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3: 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Aujourd'hui dans la rubrique Autour d'un album, nous allons à la rencontre de Rachel Brooke. Rachel vient de sortir l'album This One's For You. Après le bonjour de Rachel, écoutons la chanson. The Ballad of Paul Hill.
4: 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This is Rachel Brooke, and I'm happy to be here with you. Thank you for listening to my songs and my album, This One's For You. See you soon.
5: Now we're gonna be late. Run a comb through your hair. Here's money for the plate. Put on that same old dress that's been two times overgrown. Now the preacher's damning.

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But to the outside world, she didn't lend much of a view. I couldn't get through on the party line, so I left Bald Hill and that small town life with everything to prove.

lights and guitar picking is my secret to making life worth living. Telling stories and chasing glory is but a dream. But how am I supposed to pay my dues when I'm getting paid in likes and views? Now how is that a substitute for a front row seat? And you know, why should I chase my dreams and streams when people are hungry and the weather's extreme? Can't you hear them crying outside your algorithm? And a young woman's beauty only lasts so long, but as the years go by, I write better songs.

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But you can find any kind of good time if you're looking. 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They always got something cooking.

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That's like trading country gold for brass. But me? 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And there ain't nothing about us artificial.

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1: Car top down, just riding around on the weekend. Took a chance on crashing a dance on the weekend.

Well, you've made it to hour number two of the CD Tex Radio Show. I'm Bill Green. We're coming to you from the Chicken House out here at Tres Papalotes on top of the Divide in West Texas. We hope you're enjoying the show so far. We're having fun, aren't we, Sissy? I got my dog in here with me. In fact, I got both of them in here, Sissy and Buddy. Anyway, y'all probably don't know it, but back when I was young, I was kind of a jock, you know. I did sports, I played football, I tried rodeo, and that didn't work out. I was horrible at that. But anyway, you know, every day I run 20 minutes, and if I miss a day, the next day I add another 20 minutes to it. And it's been a game changer for me. Problem is, tomorrow I got to run for 4 months. I probably won't do it. That's history for me. Hey, we got a great show lined up for you this hour. We're going to get kicked off out of shoot number three. We're going to skip these two. We're going to go up to my little Oklahoma buddy from Bartlesville, Oklahoma. Here's Becky Hobbs. I got my